You should care for me. It's awfully nice. It's paradise. 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

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The green light flashes, the flags go up, churning and burning

radio, and where my heart used to be, hold the earth above me, lay down on the green grass, remember when you loved me, come closer.

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Now there's a bubble of me, and it's flowing.

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God took the stars and he tossed them. 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

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And if the sky falls, mark my words, we'll catch a mockingbird.

Yes, it's weird to be back. Weird to be back. It's weird to be back home.